0: 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Maximálně fajn.
1: Whatever.
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3: You made her catch you?
2: I don't know how I let this happen.
3: But who?
2: The girl next door, you know? I don't know what to do.
3: Say it wasn't you.
2: All right.

Truth is, I thought it mattered. I thought that music mattered. But does it bollocks? Not compared to how people matter.

0: 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Minimum muziky, minimum infa, maximálně fun. Crazy Radio.
1: Notice. It's the Outer Brothers. Back in the room. Ready to rock the world with the boom. So I hope you can stand the vibration, 'cause we're about to rock the entire nation.

0: continued coverage from the Gutter Olympics, Shaniqua Jones just won the Kool-Aid competition.
1: And now, for our biggest event of the evening, we have the Dice Room.
0: Yeah, Dub been hitting licks late, so his role should be up to par.
1: The crowd hushes, Dub C shakes the dice, and he rolls. That's a tough eight.
0: That's a hard eight. That's like a four on the phone. You ever shot dice?

members of the Culture Club team on the original by Jazz. Come back again for the new song, Vibe 1990, what? Year 2000, I live, see? What?

They say when God closes a door, he opens a window. And no matter how small that window is, it's a window of opportunity. So I took mine, I took a leap of faith, spread my wings, see if I could fly. Everybody's always crying about how life's a bitch. But for me, life's a beach. So I pull up my beach chair, I lay back, put my feet up, and let the waves roll in.

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0: Yeah, yes it is.
1: But I thought the old lady dropped it into the ocean in the air.
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1: Hey, hey, hey, hey, man. Hey, man.
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2: It's a woodpecker from space!

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1: Now somebody about to be a virus, man.
2: Call the doctor, I need another prescription.
1: Damn,
2: I done spilled my drink.

0: Before you go, there's something I want you to have.
1: Oh, it's beautiful. But wait a minute, isn't this?
0: Yeah, yes it is.
1: But I thought the old lady dropped it into the ocean in the air.
0: Well, baby, I went down and got it for you.

But when his drinking, lusting, and his hunger for power became known to more and more people, the demands to do something about

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I'm the scat man. Why should we be pleasing any politician? Reasons would try to cheat diseases if they could. 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

0: 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Minimum muziky, minimum info, maximálně fun.
1: 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A band of wham, Red One, Mr. Worldwide, from Miami.